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I heard you moved to Austin, got an apartment and settled down. And every once in a while, I start texting, write a pair.

Cause music is my best friend. Once you tell her to water the flowers, I want her to remember music is my best friend.

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